It's a 103.5 WGRR Women Who Rock Winners Weekend. On this Mother's Day weekend, playing back-to-back female acts a couple of times each hour all weekend long. This is the first of two Women Who Rock. Quite a few ladies in this group. This is Sister Sledge.

0: Back-to-back Women Who Rock, Annie Lennox and Eurythmics, and the Sisters Sledge on this 103.5 WGRR Women Who Rock Winners Weekend. Got back-to-back Katrina and the Waves and Carly Simon coming up in less than 20 minutes. And the Michael Jackson movie, Michael, has been out for 2 weeks, and his catalog is streaming in record numbers. The first week the movie was out, his catalog streamed 138 million times. That's a career best for him. Thriller is back in the album is back in the top 10 at number 7. Billie Jean, the song, is back in the top 40 at number 38. I've got Michael Jackson coming up next on WGRR.
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18: When it comes to the myriad reasons people don't get enough exercise, psychologist Diana Hill has heard them all. She's the author of a new book with a great title, I Know I Should Exercise, But. On a recent episode of my podcast, Chasing Life, Hill told me the number one reason people don't exercise is because they don't feel like they have enough time. She told us that she encourages people she works with to shift from an either-or mindset to a both-and mindset. Hill herself uses time at her son's baseball game to walk around the field cheering him on, instead of sitting on the sidelines. She also recommends setting up your space at home, at work, in the car to facilitate movement. So every night before I go to bed, I lay out my workout clothes next to my bathroom sink, so they are waiting there for me as a good reminder. I'm Dr. Sanjay Gupta, helping you live a better life.
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0: 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We've got time for one more. On the Primetime Request Hour, we'll do one more. Tim, what do you want to hear?
1: Do you have anything at all that you could play by Roy Orbison?
0: Sure I do. Thanks for

Harris requested Roy Orbison. I'm Steve Mann at 10 o'clock. And coming up right after Steve Winwood, I've got another $50 gift card to the Bloom and Garden Center on Kenwood Road in Blue Ash for you to win.

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This is the first of two in a row from female acts. It's Grace Slick and Jefferson Starships Jane. And if you call her 10 right now at 513-987-1035, I'll give you a $50 gift card to the Bloomin' Garden Center.

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103.5 WGRR all weekend long. We're playing back-to-back Women Who Rock a couple of times each hour because Sunday, of course, is Mother's Day. We've also got $50 gift cards to the Bloomin' Garden Center to give you. This is the first of two back-to-back Women Who Rock. It's Christine McVie and Fleetwood Mac.

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You been there? Monday, 7:43. Let's commiserate. See who has the most destructive man's best friend. See you then. 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

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Got Steve Mann on the WGRR Women Who Rock Winner's Weekend. 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

She's the cook, housekeeper, nanny, chauffeur, and the boss. 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
7: When it comes to the myriad reasons people don't get enough exercise, psychologist Diana Hill has heard them all. She's the author of a new book with a great title, I Know I Should Exercise, But. On a recent episode of my podcast, Chasing Life, Hill told me the number one reason people don't exercise is because they don't feel like they have enough time. She told us that she encourages people she works with to shift from an either-or mindset to a both-and mindset. Hill herself uses time at her son's baseball game to walk around the field cheering him on instead of sitting on the sidelines. She also recommends setting up your space at home, at work, in the car to facilitate movement. So every night before I go to bed, I lay out my workout clothes next to my bathroom sink so they are waiting there for me as a good reminder. I'm Dr. Sanjay Gupta, helping you live a better life.

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1 hour, that's all it took for my dog to destroy it. You been there? Monday, 7:43. Let's commiserate. See who has the most destructive man's best friend. 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
3: A better life with Dr. Sanjay Gupta.
4: So-called superagers, they are an enviable segment of the population. People who are older than 80, whose brains function like someone a fraction of their age. It's true, a lot of these people have genetics on their side, but more and more research is bearing out the idea that people who practice good brain health also slow their cognitive decline. Dr. Richard Isaacson, a pioneer in the Alzheimer's space, told us that, quote, his studies have found lifestyle changes including diet, exercise, reducing stress and optimizing sleep, along with managing vascular risk factors with certain medications, can actually help grow brain areas and also reduce telltale signs of Alzheimer's, such as tau tangles and amyloid plaques. What else helps? Staying social, surrounding yourself with family and friends, and maybe even volunteering for a real sense of purpose. I'm Dr. Sanjay Gupta, helping you live a better life.

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7: You know, I watched a video the other day about kids getting landlines at home. We haven't had a landline in my house in I can't even tell you how long. But seeing these parents about my age being teleported back to their own childhoods, a simpler time before screens, was really powerful. And as for the kids, they sat and had conversations with their grandparents without multitasking or being distracted by a screen. I thought this was a great way to have kids stay in touch with family members and friends without getting sucked into the smartphone era too young. Of course, you need other people close by to hop on board as well if this is something that's going to work. Perhaps most important, I realized, these relics can be a great conversation starter with your children. You can talk about what it really means to be connected in this day and age. Things have changed a lot. I'm Dr. Sanjay Gupta, helping you live a better life.
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Tomorrow, Mother's Day, we're bringing you a Women Who Rock Winners Weekend. And coming up this hour, great hits from Deborah Harry of Blondie, the Wilson Sisters of Heart, and Martha Davis with the Motels in about 8 minutes.

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0: Like my wife Lisa and I, going out of town this weekend. 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She's a mom to daughters Maria and Patricia, and adopted son Phil from her sister Janet. Martha Davis, The Motels, and Suddenly Last Summer on this WGRR Women Who Rock Winter's Weekend. Pollinators are so important for our environment. Make sure that you do what you can to protect them. And you can learn about pollination at the Pollinator Festival going on 10 to 2 today at Miami Whitewater Forest in Harrison. It actually begins at 9 o'clock this morning with a 5K. There'll be live music, a beautiful butterfly garden, and you can find the perfect Mother's Day gift with a number of vendors on site, free to get in.
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9: So-called superagers, they are an enviable segment of the population. People who are older than 80, whose brains function like someone a fraction of their age. It's true, a lot of these people have genetics on their side, but more and more research is bearing out the idea that people who practice good brain health also slow their cognitive decline. Dr. Richard Isaacson, a pioneer in the Alzheimer's space, told us that, quote, his studies have found lifestyle changes including diet, exercise, reducing stress, and optimizing sleep, along with managing vascular risk factors with certain medications, can actually help grow brain areas and also reduce telltale signs of Alzheimer's, such as tau tangles and amyloid plaques. What else helps? Staying social, surrounding yourself with family and friends, and maybe even volunteering for a real sense of purpose. I'm Dr. Sanjay Gupta, helping you live a better life.
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Cause I gotta have faith. Ooh, I gotta have faith. Because I gotta have faith. On a 103.5 WGRR Women Who Rock Winners Weekend, gotta hear from these ladies, the Wilson Sisters, Ann and Nancy Hart.

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0: 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You too, and pride in the name of love. 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
5: A better life with Dr. Sanjay Gupta.
6: In recent years, scientists have really dialed up the urgency to understand PFAS, sometimes referred to as forever chemicals because of how long they take to break down. The latest study found these chemicals may be aging men in their 50s and 60s a bit faster than men who are younger or older, or women of any age. Experts we talked to said the accumulation of PFAS may lower testosterone levels in men, impair sperm quality, and increase risks of testicular and kidney cancer. Women, it seems, just seem to be able to clear PFAS faster. Now, whether you're a man or a woman, trying to limit your exposure is a great idea. Three ways to do that. Filter your drinking water. 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I'm Dr. Sanjay Gupta, helping you live a better life.
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Monday, 7:43. Let's commiserate. See who has the most destructive man's best friend. 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

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And coming up this hour, great hits from Madonna, the Pointer Sisters, and Stevie Nicks with Fleetwood Mac. Right after.

She was one of the performers this past Monday night at the Met Gala inside the Metropolitan Museum of Art in New York City. This is one of four songs that she sang at that event. On a 103.5 WGRR Women Who Rock Winners Weekend, Stevie Nicks with Fleetwood Mac. To my

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She's a mom to six children, two biological, four adopted. Here's Madonna.

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Dear Mom, you look amazing. And thanks for not turning this car right around and letting Dad handle it. Good call.

0: 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We'll bring you a Women Who Rock Winners Weekend. And coming up this hour, great hits from Bananarama, Patti Smyth and Scandal, and Belinda Carlisle, right after Cheap Trick.
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0: 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With Mother's Day tomorrow, it's a Women Who Rock Winners Weekend. She certainly does that. What a voice. Patti Smyth, Scandal, and The Warrior. I'm Ron Schumacher, and the 13th annual Loveland Food Truck Rally going on today, noon to 8 at Shoppers Haven off of Loveland Madeira Road. 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
9: Getting your heart broken can be really rough. It'll happen to most of us at some point in our lives. It's not just an emotional experience, it's a physical one too. Often described as getting the wind knocked out of you, a knot in your stomach, trouble sleeping. I recently spoke about this with Dr. Yoram Yovel, a psychiatrist and neuroscientist. He was on my podcast, Chasing Life. Now, he told me heartbreak doesn't have to last forever. And while your inclination might be to withdraw, isolate, and shut down, it's often the opposite of what supports healing. One of the things that helps us the most is reconnecting to other people you love. And the reverse is also true, he said. If someone you care about is struggling, don't give up on them. You hold the power to comfort loved ones that are in deep physical or emotional distress. I'm Dr. Sanjay Gupta, helping you live a better life.
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It's a 103.5 WGRR Women Who Rock Winners Weekend with Sheila, Jeanette, Pamela, and Wanda. Here are the emotions.

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0: 103.5 WGRR, Cincinnati's greatest hits. Genesis and Misunderstanding. I'm Rockin' Ron. Making way for Peter Z. He's next with more of the WGRR Women Who Rock Winners Weekend. Next hour, going to hear from the ladies in A Taste of Honey with Boogie Oogie Oogie. Also, the Bangles and Donna Summer. And Peter's got chances for you to win $50 gift certificate today to spend at the Blumen Garden Center and Landscape on Kenwood Road in Blue Ash, place for beautiful annual and perennial flowers. At the age of 93, I'm so blessed to be able to spend another Mother's Day with my mom. Want to wish Mom a very happy Mother's Day and hope you have a fantastic weekend as well.
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12: You know, one of the weirder things I've seen on social media lately is parents feeding their babies butter, like whole sticks of butter. They swear that it helps them feel fuller after meals and get a good night's sleep, among other things. There's actually something to this. You know, butter is full of fat, which a rapidly growing infant needs, but eating butter all the time results in, quote, boxing out other important nutrients they need as well. Spokesperson for the Academy of Nutrition and Dietetics told us she recommends half a teaspoon to a teaspoon melted and then added to a puree. Or as they get older, you can drizzle oil or melted butter over cooked vegetables, she told us. We never say just give butter by itself, and it's not the only source of fat she would recommend. Avocados, hummus, fish, they are great sources of fat as well. And also great foods to introduce. I'm Dr. Sanjay Gupta, helping you live a better life.
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Just after 9 o'clock, Peter Z reporting for Saturday duty on this Mother's Day weekend. A Women Who Rock Winners Weekend female acts back-to-back twice this hour. And after 10, a chance to win gift certificates for the Bloomin' Garden Center in Blue Ash. Right now, it's Huey Lewis and the news.

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Couple here from Women Who Rock. First one for Donna Summer, followed by 10,000 Maniacs next.

She rocks. 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
7: It may not look it now, but this is the better day of the weekend. Sunshine coming our way, the certified most accurate forecast from News 5 meteorologist Adam Burdiston. Gradual clearing in 72 today. Tonight, partly cloudy, 54. On Mother's Day, scattered showers and a high of 67. If you've got rain, it's the last you're going to see. It's all moving out now. 56 with music from the outfield.

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13: You know, one of the weirder things I've seen on social media lately is parents feeding their babies butter. Like whole sticks of butter. They swear that it helps them feel fuller after meals and get a good night's sleep, among other things. There's actually something to this. You know, butter is full of fat, which a rapidly growing infant needs, but eating butter all the time results in, quote, boxing out other important nutrients they need as well. Spokesperson for the Academy of Nutrition and Dietetics told us she recommends half a teaspoon to a teaspoon melted and then added to a puree. Or as they get older, you can drizzle oil or melted butter over cooked vegetables, she told us. We never say just give butter by itself, and it's not the only source of fat she would recommend. Avocados, hummus, fish, they are great sources of fat as well. And also, great foods to introduce. I'm Dr. Sanjay Gupta, helping you live a better life.
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Peter Z, it's just after 10 o'clock.

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0: 103.5 WGRR, You Can't Hurry Love, Supremes. And before that, Till Tuesday on a Women Who Rock Mother's Day Winners Weekend. 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
0: 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Another one of those gift cards to give away next hour on the WGRR Winners Weekend. Reds come back after a 7-game losing streak on the road and lose big. Did you see the score from last night? Astros 10, Reds nothing. They'll try it again. 4:10 this afternoon. It is Star Wars Day at the ballpark. Grogu bobbleheads to win. Actually, just to be given away with your tickets as you come through the gate. That's at 4:10 this afternoon. They'll play again tomorrow at 1:40.
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10: You know, I watched a video the other day about kids getting landlines at home. We haven't had a landline in my house in, I can't even tell you how long. But seeing these parents about my age being teleported back to their own childhoods, a simpler time before screens, was really powerful. And as for the kids, they sat and had conversations with their grandparents without multitasking or being distracted by a screen. I thought this was a great way to have kids stay in touch with family members and friends without getting sucked into the smartphone era too young. Of course, you need other people close by to hop on board as well if this is something that's going to work. Perhaps most important, I realized, these relics can be a great conversation starter with your children. You can talk about what it really means to be connected in this day and age. Things have changed a lot. I'm Dr. Sanjay Gupta, helping you live a better life.
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1: The Tri-State Certified Most Accurate Forecast from WLWT News 5 meteorologist Adam Berniston. Gradual clearing today, a high of 72. That'll be the temperature about first pitch for the Reds at 4:10 this afternoon. Partly cloudy tonight, a low of 54. Tomorrow, scattered showers for Mother's Day with a high of 67. We're at 58 now with Twisted

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1: Should be about 72 in the sunshine for first pitch of the Reds hosting the Astros at Great American Ballpark, 4:10 this afternoon. The certified most accurate forecast for News 5 meteorologist Adam Berniston. Gradual clearing and a high of 72 today, partly cloudy, 54 tonight. On Mother's Day, scattered showers and a high of 67. We're up at 62 now with REM.

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13: We are finally starting to learn more things we can do to keep our brains sharp as we age. A lot of people think crossword puzzles or Sudoku might do the trick, but the science doesn't really bear that out. What one recent study found, though, was that a certain type of brain training seems to have a significant impact on cognition as we get older. It wasn't memory or

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Just after high noon on a WGRR Women Who Rock Winners Weekend. Two female artists double plays coming up this hour. Right now, REO

103.5 WGRR, Cincinnati's greatest hits, playing women who rock on this Mother's Day winners weekend. Recent survey says 58% of us believe that things would crash and burn without moms in a day or less. The other 42% aren't given credit where it's due.

0: 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Stand by for that. It is a hoax. I'm sorry to report. A claim online by a parody website spread like wildfire as if it were true. People didn't understand the parody part. There's a viral claim that McDonald's is launching a $20 subscription with unlimited fries. I would sign up for that one.
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8: You know, I watched a video the other day about kids getting landlines at home. We haven't had a landline in my house in I can't even tell you how long. But seeing these parents about my age being teleported back to their own childhoods, a simpler time before screens, was really powerful. And as for the kids, they sat and had conversations with their grandparents without multitasking or being distracted by a screen. I thought this was a great way to have kids stay in touch with family members and friends without getting sucked into the smartphone era too young. Of course, you need other people close by to hop on board as well if this is something that's going to work. Perhaps most important, I realized, these relics can be a great conversation starter with your children. You can talk about what it really means to be connected in this day and age. Things have changed a lot. I'm Dr. Sanjay Gupta, helping you live a better life.
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1: You know, started out dreary, but turning out pretty nice, isn't it? The certified most accurate forecast from WLWT News 5 meteorologist Adam Berniston. Gradual clearing and 72 this afternoon. Partly cloudy, 54 tonight. Mother's Day scattered showers and a high of 67. Sun over Norwood, we're at 66 with Don Henley.

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0: 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It's a WGRR Women Who Rock Mother's Day Winners Weekend, and the winners part I'll have again for you coming up in less than an hour. 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
13: You and I have never met, but I'm willing to bet that there is something you would like to do, but you feel like you can't. That it's too hard, that you don't deserve it. A colleague of mine recently told me about this new book called Brave Shift, 30 Mindset Changes to Transform Your Life. It's written by a woman named Michelle Carrer. Carrer says the one thing most people forget when they set a goal is to attach a reason to it. Having that reason is big, because when you don't want to do something that's necessary to reach your goal, you can go back to your reason to find the motivation you need. Try to frame your goal as something you want to achieve, as opposed to being a bad part of yourself that you want to change. That will make you more likely to succeed, as will asking for help. All of us need it, and it makes people feel good to help you achieve your goals. I'm Dr. Sanjay Gupta, helping you live a better life.
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1 hour, that's all it took for my dog to destroy it. You been there? 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

Sir Elton, 103.5 WGRR on a Women Who Rock Mother's Day Winners Weekend. Got prizes from Bloomin' Garden Center in Blue Ash for somebody coming up this hour. Don't go away.

103.5 WGRR on a Women Who Rock Mother's Day Winners Weekend. Here's a couple in a row from Women Who Rock. Got ABBA and Laura Branigan back to back.

0: G-L-O-R-I-A, Gloria, and Laura Branigan on a WGRR Women Who Rock Mother's Day Winners Weekend. Lots of great women who rock still to come this hour. Alanis Morissette and Alicia Bridges back-to-back a little bit later. And, of course, the chance to win the $50 gift card from Bloomin' Garden Center in Blue Ash. Stick around for that. From the You Just Can't Win department, yesterday I was so excited to see that they turned shovels and broke ground for the Brent Spence New Bridge Project. I'm so excited about this. I cross that bridge virtually every day, and it's just way outdated. Can't handle the traffic it gets. This project is going to be wonderful. However, I just found out among the first exits closing for the 5 years during construction of the bridge will include the exit I take to go to my happy hour every afternoon.
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12: Getting your heart broken can be really rough. It'll happen to most of us at some point in our lives. It's not just an emotional experience, it's a physical one too. Often described as getting the wind knocked out of you, a knot in your stomach, trouble sleeping. I recently spoke about this with Dr. Yoram Yovel, a psychiatrist and neuroscientist. He was on my podcast, Chasing Life. Now, he told me heartbreak doesn't have to last forever. And while your inclination might be to withdraw, isolate, and shut down, it's often the opposite of what supports healing. One of the things that helps us the most is reconnecting to other people you love. And the reverse is also true, he said. If someone you care about is struggling, don't give up on them. You hold the power to comfort loved ones that are in deep physical or emotional distress. I'm Dr. Sanjay Gupta, helping you live a better life.
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4: Tis nice. Started out kind of dreary, but sunshine finally came our way. Your certified most accurate forecast from WLWT News 5 meteorologist Adam Berniston. Clearing and 72 this afternoon. Be a nice first pitch forecast for the Reds and Astros at 4:10. It's Star Wars night at the ballpark. Everybody gets a Grogu while they last. Grogu bobblehead on the way in. Partly cloudy tonight, low 54. Tomorrow, scattered showers for Mother's Day with a high of 67. We're at 68 now with you two.

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And it's caller 10 who wins at 513-987-1035. While I get a winner, you enjoy a couple of the Women Who Rock, starting with Alanis Morissette.

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It's 2 o'clock on a WGRR Women Who Rock Winners Weekend. On this Mother's Day weekend, I'm Steve Mann. I appreciate making this part of your afternoon. Got back-to-back Women Who Rock after Bryan Adams.

It's a 103.5 WGRR Women Who Rock Winners Weekend. This is the first of two back-to-back Women Who Rock. It's Madonna's Papa Don't Preach. And coming up in about an hour, I will have a $50 gift card to the Bloomin' Garden Center on Kenwood Road in Blue Ash for you to win.

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103.5 WGRR. Just got a call from Dawn Michaels. You hear her on the weekends here. She's out driving. She just saw an accident. Columbia Parkway westbound. Two cars are involved. It happened right before the 3rd Street exit.

Paul McCartney and Ringo Starr just released a new song yesterday called Home to Us. That's the Beatles' Here Comes the Sun. I'm Steve Mann. It's just after 3 o'clock. And coming up in less than 4 minutes, I've got a $50 gift card to the Bloom and Garden Center for you.

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This is the first of two back-to-back Women Who Rock. It's the Wilson Sisters. Heart's Crazy on You. And if you call her 10 right now at 513-987-1035, I will give you $50 to spend at the Bloomin' Garden Center on Kenwood Road in Blue Ash.

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And it's Rod Stewart on 103.5 WGRR. I'm Steve Mann. It's a Women Who Rock Winners Weekend. This is the first of two back-to-back Women Who Rock. A woman who is singing about a man who rocks, Alana Miles, singing about Elvis Presley. It's Black Velvet on WGRR.

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1 hour, that's all it took for my dog to destroy it. You been there? 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See who has the most destructive man's best friend. 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

partner's Tracy Chapman. That's Give Me One Reason. I'm Steve Mann. It's a WGRR Women Who Rock Winners Weekend. Got Natalie Imbruglia and Chaka Khan back-to-back right after Huey Lewis and the News.

Happy Mother's Day weekend. I'm Steve Mann on 103.5 WGRR. It's a Women Who Rock Winners Weekend. A couple of times each hour, we're playing back-to-back Women Who Rock. This is the first of two Women Who Rock. It's Natalie Imbruglia.

0: There's Rufus and Chaka Khan. Before Chaka Khan, Natalie Imbruglia on this 103.5 WGRR Women Who Rock Winners Weekend. Coming up in less than 20 minutes, I've got a $50 gift card to the Bloomin' Garden Center for you to win. And if you want to get out this weekend, there's a barbecue fest going on at Newport Festival Park, Smoke on the River Barbecue Fest today and tomorrow. And also an Appalachian Festival going on in New Richmond today till 9 o'clock and tomorrow 10 to 6. Of course, the Reds play this afternoon at 4:10 and again tomorrow on Mother's Day at 1:40. And if you or maybe your mom is a Bee Gees fan, take her to the ultimate tribute to the Bee Gees at the Taft Theater tonight at 7:30.
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11: When it comes to the myriad reasons people don't get enough exercise, psychologist Diana Hill has heard them all. She's the author of a new book with a great title, I Know I Should Exercise, But. On a recent episode of my podcast, Chasing Life, Hill told me the number one reason people don't exercise is because they don't feel like they have enough time. She told us that she encourages people she works with to shift from an either-or mindset to a both-and mindset. Hill herself uses time at her son's baseball game to walk around the field cheering him on instead of sitting on the sidelines. She also recommends setting up your space at home, at work, in the car to facilitate movement. So every night before I go to bed, I lay out my workout clothes next to my bathroom sink so they are waiting there for me as a good reminder. I'm Dr. Sanjay Gupta, helping you live a better life.
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0: 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I'm Steve Mann, and I just got Barb in Delhi a $50 gift card to the Bloomin' Garden Center on Kenwood Road in Blue Ash.
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0: 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Stevie Nicks and Tina Turner. I'm Steve Mann. We will find out this coming week when the Bengals are playing.
1: Who do they think's going to beat those Bengals? Nobody.
0: The NFL schedule will be released on Wednesday and Thursday. So Wednesday, they'll release the international schedule. And the Bengals could be playing outside the U.S. They play the Atlanta Falcons, who already know they're playing a game in Madrid next season. They also play the Commanders, who are scheduled to play a game in London.
2: Who they's going to take to beat them Bengals?
0: So find out if they're going to Europe on Wednesday, and then the full schedule will be released at 8 o'clock on Thursday.
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4: a better life with Dr. Sanjay Gupta.
5: You know, I watched a video the other day about kids getting landlines at home. We haven't had a landline in my house in I can't even tell you how long. But seeing these parents about my age being teleported back to their own childhoods, a simpler time before screens, was really powerful. And as for the kids, they sat and had conversations with their grandparents without multitasking or being distracted by a screen. I thought this was a great way to have kids stay in touch with family members and friends without getting sucked into the smartphone era too young. Of course, you need other people close by to hop on board as well if this is something that's going to work. Perhaps most important, I realized, these relics can be a great conversation starter with your children. You can talk about what it really means to be connected in this day and age. Things have changed a lot. I'm Dr. Sanjay Gupta, helping you live a better life.
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103.5 WGRR if you're a Top Gun or a Top Gun Maverick fan. 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

There's Four Non Blondes and What's Up. I'm Steve Mann. I appreciate making this part of this Saturday. Always appreciate you listening wherever you're at, whatever you're doing. And coming up right after ZZ Top, I've got a $50 gift card to the Bloomin' Garden Center for you to win.

0: 103.5 WGRR. It's a Women Who Rock Winners Weekend. This is Lisa Loeb, first of two back-to-back Women Who Rock. And if you call her 10 right now at 513-987-1035, I'll give you a $50 gift card to the Bloomin' Garden Center.
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On this Mother's Day weekend, we're playing a couple of back-to-back female artists each hour all weekend long. 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

0: 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It's really that simple. Have a great rest of your weekend. Moms, have a great Mother's Day. I will talk to you again Monday morning at 9 o'clock. I'll be in for Rock and Ron on Monday. Danny Earls is coming up next. He'll continue our WGRR Women Who Rock Winners Weekend.
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2: A better life with Dr. Sanjay Gupta.
3: So-called superagers, they are an enviable segment of the population. People who are older than 80, whose brains function like someone a fraction of their age. It's true, a lot of these people have genetics on their side, but more and more research is bearing out the idea that people who practice good brain health also slow their cognitive decline. Dr. Richard Isaacson, a pioneer in the Alzheimer's space, told us that, quote, his studies have found lifestyle changes including diet, exercise, reducing stress and optimizing sleep, along with managing vascular risk factors with certain medications, can actually help grow brain areas and also reduce telltale signs of Alzheimer's, such as tau tangles and amyloid plaques. What else helps? Staying social, surrounding yourself with family and friends, and maybe even volunteering for a real sense of purpose. I'm Dr. Sanjay Gupta, helping you live a better life.
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You been there? 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Let's commiserate. 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

It's a WGRR Women Who Rock Winners Weekend. Female acts back to back, and those female acts coming up, we got something from Shocking Blue, from Madonna, from Bonnie Tyler, the Bangles. But first, here's Kansas.

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We're playing back-to-back songs with a Mother's Day weekend tribute to women who rock. Coming up, I've got Bonnie Tyler up next. But first, here's the Bangles and Manic Monday.

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0: 103.5 WGRR, Cincinnati's greatest hits. Yes, yes, yes. Love that song. Bonnie Tyler and It's a Heartache, wrapping up a back-to-back songs from a female acts. We first heard from the Bangles, Manic Monday, on this WGRR Women Who Rock Winners Weekend. It is 7:12. I'm Danny Earls. And finally, this afternoon, well, they lost 8 games in a row, but the Reds managed to beat the Astros 3-1 at Great American Ballpark. You know, those 8 games, they went from first to worst in their division. So, yeah, wow. They wrap up the series tomorrow, Mother's Day, at 1:40 at Great American Ballpark. And moms in attendance will get a Mother's Day cosmetic bag while supplies last. Oh, and let me throw this in. If you are out and about, 275 East at 74, that's right there around exit 28, there's an accident with the right lane block, so use caution if you're in that area.
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13: Getting your heart broken can be really rough. It'll happen to most of us at some point in our lives. It's not just an emotional experience, it's a physical one too. Often described as getting the wind knocked out of you, a knot in your stomach, trouble sleeping. I recently spoke about this with Dr. Yoram Yovil, a psychiatrist and neuroscientist. He was on my podcast, Chasing Life. Now, he told me heartbreak doesn't have to last forever. And while your inclination might be to withdraw, isolate, and shut down, it's often the opposite of what supports healing. One of the things that helps us the most is reconnecting to other people you love. And the reverse is also true, he said. If someone you care about is struggling, don't give up on them. You hold the power to comfort loved ones that are in deep physical or emotional distress. I'm Dr. Sanjay Gupta, helping you live a better life.
0: For meteorologist Sabrina Bates with WLWT News 5 certified most accurate forecast tonight. A few clouds, low 54. For tomorrow, mostly cloudy. Got a slight chance of some spotty showers, getting up to 67. And looking ahead to Monday, partly cloudy and a high of 62. Right now, sunny and 74 with Frankie Goes to Hollywood and Relax on Cincinnati's Greatest Hits.

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Smoke on the River Barbecue Fest at Newport Festival Park on Riverboat Row in Newport. It's going on till 11 o'clock tonight. Here's Huey Lewis and the news.

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But right now, here's Billy Idol.